I dreamed of a life that was pure and true. I dreamed of a job only I could do. One man beside me, we'd be a team. Man, that was a dream. I dreamed it was music I had to play. I dreamed when I played, I would play my way. 2,000 children blew

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I got my Chinese connection. I got my Chinese connection. I got my Chinese connection. I got

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I'm not a slave of your institution. You want a weapon of mass destruction. I'll give you a demonstration.

honest opinion, I couldn't care less. How do you come up with such meaninglessness? Your cheap headlines, your lazy writing. I want